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I hope I find you well. Zina langa ndimambedzi muvenda broadcasting from Germany on Radio 54 Africa Panorama Life. Chunche bano into yavantu. You're listening to Makadzi with the opening song Murahu. I just want to greet those who just tuned in. Saying, what do you say? How are you doing? I hope everything is fine wherever you are.

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We have this guy Nonzi Nyashinski, I don't know if I pronounce that well, is coming up with his song Malaika, African Malaika. 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

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I hope I find you well. Zina langa ndimambedze Muvenda, broadcasting from Germany on Radio 54 Africa Panorama Life. 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You're listening to Makadzi with the opening song, Murahu. I just want to greet those who just tuned in. Saying, Murisei, how you doing? I hope everything is fine wherever you are.

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Up next is Alicia James Mandinwe. Today we are moving around Africa or across all the 54 African countries and find out what's going on, what's up, what's popping, what's fun. 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

0: right now we are exploring Kenya. We have this guy Nonzi Nyashinski, I don't know if I pronounce that well. He's coming up with his song Malaika, African Malaika. 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

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Hey ma, slightly of this song. Cameroon Avevo, shalom nandi.

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1: This song is from one of our beautiful country in Africa, Benin. Vio Sol, Iye. 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
1: But he wasn't polite when I said I've been flossing in Fortnite.

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If you have just joined us, my name is Seth Farber. So welcome to Radio 54.

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1: Myoxide. I'm a viper whose venom vigorously vexes the vast visionless. I slither hither thither in defense of my freedomistic poetry. Perhaps I am that valve that screws down bolts of violence. I throw words helter-skelter like a bunch of re-energized monkeys to pin down demons of propaganda. I'm Myoxide, the corrosive venom from a viper whose hisses loosen the valves of hate. I'm a formula that flummoxed the Monte Carlo method. I stand for the vocal codes that were sabotaged by the corrupt governance systems and personnel. Yes, I am the enemy of chameleon leadership, leaders who exhibit disconcerting propensities of a yo-yo, those whose principles are unstable like popcorns, those whose promises dance zigzag, turnarounds, and inconsistent pump jives. I neither condone such iscariotic diplomacy, nor condemn repentance. Yes, I am the enemy of chameleon leadership, leaders who exhibit disconcerting propensities of a yo-yo. They called me and asked me a simple question, a complicated answer I gave. They asked me a complex question, a simple response I gave. They complicated the dialogue, I simplified the deliberations. They themselves got confused. Then I was clear-minded. For I am forever not worried about those who worry about worries. It shows they are concerned, committed and involved. I am perennially worried by those who do not worry when worries come by. They are just tragic socio-political accidents waiting to happen. Pasop, never again, never alone. I represent over a million Myoxide clan, the real rebels, who rumble with the razzmatazz, uncontainable soldiers of fortune, those whose democratic reserves accumulate rather than diminish. Back to the trenches to terrorize the tortoises of democracy whose delaying tactics terrify democratic forces. Back to the tunnel to traumatize the takers of democracy who believe they have the monopoly over democratic principles. Back to the corridors of power to corrode the cockroaches of democracy who continue to feed on the pieces of cakes, denying the rest of their democratic shares, perhaps for the cockroaches, tigers, and tortoises. Here comes trouble. Myoxide, never again, never alone, never alone. Never.
2: I'm saying, and I say this without any fear of contradiction, we are cruising nicely. So? 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

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I'm going to be presenting my Africa mix. 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

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Are you ready to embark on a journey that celebrates the heartbeat of 54 vibrant nations? 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

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Sometimes I have a family that's all ready for Africa. Panorama, I'm sure the autumn of the old Sabbath won't get a little.

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One continent, 54 voices, one journey. My name is Setonga Blessed S. I am your host.

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you just joined us, welcome to the show. Welcome to Radio 54 African Panorama Live. I am your host. My name is Sid Kamala Black Queen S. Us together in Senegal. We are in Senegal right now.

welcome to Radio City Boy with your host, the Commander Blair Queen S. We just landed in Angola right now. Greetings to Angolians.

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0: 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Are you ready to embark on a journey that celebrates the heartbeat of 54 vibrant nations? 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

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With a little.

this is our last song. Thank you, thank you, thank you so much. Today we toured 54 countries without a passport. Thank you so much to all who had a chance to listen to our session. Thank you so much. My name is Seth Kumalo, the Queen S. If you want to listen to our station, click www.radio54.com.

journey that celebrates the heartbeat of 54 vibrant nations. 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

I like the fact that we are not just a radio station. We are Radio 54 African Panorama. We belong to 54 African countries that make up our continent. Ladies and gentlemen, brothers and sisters, I would love to welcome you to yet another edition of the Gospel Caravan Show. Right now it's happening. I'm gonna be with you for the next 3 hours. Yes, 3 hours of the Gospel Caravan Show. We always give you hip hop gospel, and we give you reggae gospel, asukura gospel, rumba gospel, reggae gospel. We give you everything gospel, mbirano gospel. So yes, special thanks to my brother, my father, my principal, Misho Wekwa Jambo, Oyo Nini Uyo. Thank you, my father. Thank you, my principal. Amanga mchitipa mutaku na gawe chirongwa. I salute all the broadcasters of the radio who were here before me. I salute those who are going to come after me as well. They are mightier than I. Let me greet and salute my Chief Operations Officer, His Excellence, Mr. GG, Mr. Godfrey Madanire. I salute you, big man. Let me salute my Chief Executive Officer, he is an advocate. Advocate General Eric Knight Rider. And now he's not a Knight Rider. He's giving us this beautiful program. Every Sunday during the day. Hakuna Matata, Asante Sana Shuman. You can call him Sales Malende and Linda Daru. His Excellence, Mr. G, gives us a beautiful program at the African Passport every Tuesday on Radio 54. You know, we've got beautiful programs, beautiful events lined up. 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Let me salute all the broadcasters of the radio, Chief Boots in Cape Town, others at DJ TC. When the machines are not up and running, the first guy I call and say, DJ TC, I can't find my mic. DJ TC, the decks just disappeared. He knows how to sort things out. Saluting my pastor, Pastor Weston Miranda Washi. These are the technical people here we have on radio. They make things happen. The administrators of the radio, I greet and salute you. The team leaders we have on radio as well, I salute you. I thank God for having you. I salute all the Radio 54 participants. We don't have listeners on Radio 54, we have participants. They're actively involved. When it comes to the things of the radio, they are hands-on, they are very pragmatic, they love their radio station.
When you see me coming on radio, I'm here to please them. I'm not here to do my show to please myself, no. And I pick it up with our father. I just forget for chairman on the radio. I'm representing the participants. I is one of the major participants of the radio. I wait and see. These days is not around. I'm talking of my brother, Mujangwamina. Mr. Cool Guy, he's a cool guy. A very cool, you know.

And we thank God for today's program, because you know what? Are we going to have the word of God from my brother, my pastor? Pastor Nathi Webazungu. Yes, my principal of the church, man, is on radio right now, man, Franco. Joe Alorates, I see you. Yes, welcome to the program. Pastor Michael, God bless you. Uncle Snati Nyati. Welcome to the program, the Gospel Calabar Show with the boss man Franco. At the red picture. Yes, I'm broadcasting live from Zuid Africa, that is South Africa. I said I'm going to be with you for the next 3 hours, yes, of course. Let us take care of the spiritual side of things, you know. For what we see in the physical, or what we see in this earth realm, is as a result of what happened in the spiritual realm. As the spiritual realm controls the physical realm we see. When things are not going well, you don't need to go physical, you need to go spiritual. As that's how it is like.

us, so there is nothing to wait for. I believe that you're hearing me loud and clear wherever you're tuned in from. So what I just need to do right now is to give you some beautiful music. We got the word of God from Pastor Zoom. We got to give music. Share the link with somebody out there. I always tell you, this is not just another program. This is the program I believe that lives are being turned around. Things are working, being sorted out, you know, issues are being addressed by the Lord who has created us. Father, in the mighty name of Jesus, I thank you for everybody who is tuned into the radio right now. Whoever is going to listen to this broadcast at any other time, I thank you, Lord, that you are mending their broken hearts. If they are broken hearted, I thank you that you are meeting them at the right point of need, where they really need you to address, Father, address that area. I believe, oh my God, the man of God is going to touch on forgiveness, and I pray right now, my God, prepare their hearts, oh God, that when they hear your word, they are ready to forgive, or they are going to have somebody to forgive them out there. For we all know that when you forgive other people, it is not for their benefit, but it is for our own benefit. Therefore, Father, I pray that as they receive this word, oh God, let it do something in their lives. I know there are people out there whose doors are closed just because of unforgiveness. When they hear your word, oh my God, I pray that they're not going to harden their hearts. You have prepared your servant to come and share the word with us today. We have seen it with, and we thank you for the servant of God you have given unto us this day. I thank you for your faithfulness, Father, and thank you for affording this opportunity unto us. To hear your word and to hear your beautiful music, which is going to bring us closer to you every day. We are human beings who are full of filthiness. We are not perfect in any way. But we pray that you forgive us our trespasses, O Lord. We thank you for the forgiveness of sins, which is guaranteed. We call unto you because you hear us and you always do that we request for. I thank you, the creator of heavens and the earth and everything in it. We are embarking on this program, oh my Father, knowing that it's not just a waste of time. Our lives are being turned around, and we thank you for turning around our lives. You are touching us, oh my God, and we thank you for that. We always come with those who are looking for jobs. We come with those who are brokenhearted. We come with those who are disappointed. Oh God, you appoint them. Reassign and realign their lives, Lord, in the name of Jesus. In the name of Jesus, the Messiah. Amen and amen.

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Kiss Me Up, number one. 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I love you so, so much. This is Afro Praise Medley. Assisi Baidu.

And there is no one like the Lord be safe, I tell you. He is the forever forgiving God. Welcome to Radio 54 African Panorama. It is the Gospel Calabash right now with the worst man, Franco, the changed man of God, the rap preacher. Dr. Mambo Kadzawa is Botswana. And my good people in DR Congo, what are you doing? United Kingdom. A United States of Africa is here right now. We belong to all 54 African countries.

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We testify the goodness of the Lord in the land of the living. Every blessing, every riches which we have. These are riches which add no sorrow.

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I tell them the sermon is going to be on forgiveness. I believe that is going to help all of us, right?

Father, we praise the Lord who made a way through it all. And we don't care what we are going through. We know that the Lord is in control. We refuse the situation to detect how we are going to celebrate. We refuse to let our happiness just be stolen by the devil.

spiritual sweetness is in your ears right now. I thought I knew. Sister Baidu, Afro Praise Melody. It's coming through on the program, The Gospel Calabash Show.

Francis Anissa has just shared the link. I'm gonna hand over to Pastor. Pastor Zumbi in the next few minutes. Don't you go away, right? In the meantime, just share the link. You know what? At times, you know that my mom, Mani, she's very, very angry at me. I send mom, Mani, this link. After this sermon, I tell you, she's going to forgive you. I'm telling you. Let us save souls out there. Let us help each other. And many people have died because of unforgiveness. There are so many things which have happened to them. Some have been poor health right now because of unforgiveness. And I've got the man of God, the servant of the Most High God, to share the word on this topic. Forgiveness.

just want to take this opportunity to say, happy birthday, my brother, Timothy Ngwenya, a Zim Gospel artist and Zim Gospel music promoter, based in United Kingdom. I'm wishing you many more years to come, my brother. We thank God for having you in this gospel fraternity. Very supportive of upcoming artists and well-established gospel artists. If you're not going to have a gospel show in United Kingdom, this is the man to conduct, you know. And he will assist you a lot. That's my brother, Timothy Ngwenya.

Eternity. Yeah. This one is called All I Need Is Christ, featuring Neo. All the way from Zambia.

coming out through there from Zambia. Atamidi to the people. Judge for my own sake, you ever feel. After this one, we are just going to go straight into the word of God for today. In your hands now, let me be. For tonight, for this morning, for this afternoon, depending on where you are tuned in.

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1: Good evening, children of God. Allow me to greet you all in the mighty name of our Lord Jesus Christ. Amen. So this is Nati Zungu. I'm a new creation. I'm a born again child of God. I'm also an ordained pastor of Promises of God Global Ministries. Promises of God Global Ministries. We are under the leadership of Apostle Lawrence Wame and Prophetess Eswame. Amen. I would like to share the word of God with you today. If you allow me, if you can borrow me the next few minutes of your time, I would like to preach on a topic that I feel is very important to all born again children of God. A topic that I feel we sometimes overlook. We feel or think it is a minor thing. Amen. But it is important because some of the things that we take lightly, they block our communication with God. They ruin our relationship with Him. They derail our path with God. Amen. So the title for today is Forgiveness. Forgiveness. And we're going to get our reading from the book of Matthew, chapter 6. The verse is 9 to 13. Amen. We're going to read from the Spiritual Growth Bible version. Amen. So before I go there, I would like to give you a definition from the dictionary of what forgiveness is, or what is to forgive. Amen. So the dictionary says, forgive, to stop feeling angry or resentful towards someone for an offense, a flaw, or a mistake. Amen. To stop feeling angry or resentful towards someone for an offense, flaw, or a mistake. And then it goes on to say, to no longer feel or wish to punish. To no longer feel or wish to punish. Amen. So that is what the dictionary says forgiveness is. Amen. So I believe, or I see forgiveness as letting go of an offense, of letting go of a certain action or a certain utterance that was done by somebody with an intention to offend you. Amen. Or with no intention of offending you. Because some of the offenses that we receive are done deliberately and some are not done deliberately. So whichever method the offense was administered to you, it is a necessity as a child of God to let it go. To lay it aside. Amen. To clear that record. Amen. If you had recorded in your heart that a certain person said this to me, so I need to say it back. I need to find something that can offend them as much as they have offended me. Somebody did this to me. I need to get an opportunity that I can do something to them that's going to make them feel more pain than the pain that they made me feel. Amen. And then I also wrote here, remember without pain. Remember without pain. Amen. I've never come across a scripture that says forgive and forget. Amen. I've tried to look for it from the Bible. If there's somebody who knows where I can find it, please help me. I've never seen a scripture that says forgive and forget. So to the best of my knowledge and belief, the Bible does not instruct us to forgive and forget. It instructs us to forgive. So it is important that whenever you remember, it doesn't feel painful. Whenever you remember, it doesn't feel painful. If you still feel pain for what they said about you, you have not forgiven. If you're still angry, whenever you remember what they said about you, you have not forgiven. Amen. If you start fuming, if you remember what somebody did to you and what somebody said to you, it means you have not forgiven. Because if you have forgiven, it must not pain whenever you remember it. Because we rarely forget the offenses that people have done to us. But whenever you remember it, don't allow pain in your heart. Because if there is pain in your heart, it means you haven't forgiven. Amen. Try to find ways to forgive the person who have wronged you. If it is possible, approach them, address them, and then let them know that you have forgiven them. Amen. So one of the things why we fail, one of the reasons why we fail to forgive, it is because sometimes we choose not to recognize the offense or the hurt. Amen. So it is important as a child of God to acknowledge the pain. Acknowledge that, no, this person offended me. Acknowledge that this pain, this person caused me pain by a certain action or a certain utterance that they did about me in my absence or in my presence. Because if you do not recognize it, you will not see the necessity of you forgiving. If you acknowledge the pain that they did to you, then you, it's easy for you to start healing. There is no way that you're gonna heal if you did not receive the pain. You're just gonna keep it, you're just gonna leave it hanging somewhere there. Amen. So recognize the hurt and the emotional pain caused by the offense. Recognize the hurt and the emotional pain that was caused by the offense. Amen. Then choose to forgive. Choose to forgive. If necessary, you can approach the person and address it. But do not wait for an apology. Do not wait for an apology, because these apologies that we wait for, sometimes they never come. Sometimes they never come. Because in most of the cases, these people that offended us, if they had done it deliberately, there is no way of them coming back. If they've done it deliberately, it means they're not even aware that they offended you. And you keep waiting for an apology. Amen. You keep waiting for an apology that is never going to come. So the best time to forgive is immediately after the offense. The best time to forgive is immediately after the offense. Amen. If you remember properly, when Jesus was being crucified, he said to his father, he said, Father, forgive them, for they know not what they are doing. Amen. So he did not wait for them to recognize that what they're doing is wrong. Amen. Because that time was never going to come. He did not wait for them to acknowledge the offense that they've done to him. He did not wait for them to acknowledge the pain that they had caused him. Right there, when they were still in the action of hating him, when they were still in the action of crucifying him, he prayed to his father and said, Father, forgive them. Amen. So you do not wait. There is no appropriate time for you to give to forgive. The right time is there and then, immediately after the offense. That is the right time to forgive, or that is the right time to start the process of forgiving your offender. Amen. Some offenses are administered to us deliberately, and some are not deliberate. Amen. So whenever they are deliberate, refuse to be tormented by those actions. Refuse to be tormented by those utterances. Amen. Choose to forgive. If necessary, you can approach the person and address it. But do not wait for an apology. Do not wait for an apology, because these apologies that we wait for, sometimes they never come. Sometimes they never come, because in most of the cases, these people that offended us, if they had done it deliberately, there is no way of them coming back. If they've done it deliberately, it means they're not even aware that they offended you, and you keep waiting for an apology. Amen. You keep waiting for an apology that is never going to come. So the best time to forgive is immediately after the offense. The best time to forgive is immediately after the offense. Amen. If you remember properly, when Jesus was being crucified, he said to his father, he said, Father, forgive them, for they know not what they are doing. Amen. So he did not wait for them to recognize that what they are doing is wrong. Amen. Because that time was never going to come. He did not wait for them to acknowledge the offense that they've done to him. He did not wait for them to acknowledge the pain that they had caused him. Right there, when they were still in the action of hating him, when they were still in the action of crucifying him, he prayed to his father and said, Father, forgive them. Amen. So you do not wait. There is no appropriate time for you to give to forgive. The right time is there and then, immediately after the offense. that is the right time to forgive, or that is the right time to start the process of forgiving your offender. Amen. Some offenses are administered to us deliberately, and some are not deliberate. Amen. So whenever they are deliberate, refuse to be tormented by those actions. Refuse to be tormented by those utterances. Amen. Because I believe you are giving power to the person who offended you. Amen. Because remember, if it was administered to you deliberately, if somebody caused you pain deliberately, somebody hurt you deliberately, it means they will be satisfied when you are hurt. Amen. So don't give them the satisfaction that they have offended you. Don't give them the satisfaction that the actions that they did, they sticked to your heart. They are afflicting you. They are tormenting you. Amen. Because you are giving them power over you. But the best way to give yourself power over the offender is by showing them that what they did not change who you are. What they did not change the relationship between you and them. Amen. What they did to you did not change how you see them, did not change how you greet them. Amen. Sometimes there is a necessity for you to address. If addressing makes you heal easily, address it and get it done with. Amen. But my recommendation is that you don't wait for an apology. There and there, you start the process of forgiving. You start the process of letting it go. You start the process of clearing the record. You start the process of remembering without pain. Amen. One of the reasons why it's difficult for a child of God to forgive, amen, it is because we choose not to acknowledge pain. Amen. We try to strengthen ourselves and make it seem as if we're not pained by the action that a certain person did. Amen. So it is important for you to acknowledge the pain so that it is easy for you to start the process of forgiving. Amen. So recognize the hurt and the emotional pain that was caused by the offense. Then choose to forgive. Amen. Because there is no way you can forgive if there is no pain. But if you acknowledge, if you replay what they said, you replay what they did, you feel the pain if you have to for the action that they did to you, then it's easy for you to start the process of forgiving. Amen. So because if you harbor that pain, if you try to harbor the pain, it's going to be a problem, because if you are not going to feel it, it's going to be difficult for you to recognize the offense that was done to you and start working on the process of forgiving. Amen. So as a child of God, you are not made of steel. You are not made of iron. You are pained by things that people do. You are pained by things that people say. So feel that pain and then start the process of letting go. Start the process of remembering without pain. Amen. Amen. So I chose this topic today because as children of God, someone is going to hate you. Amen. It is a guarantee. I guarantee you, someone is going to hate you on a daily basis. Someone is going to hate you throughout the day. So expect to be hurt by people. Expect to be hurt by people and know what to do after you've been hurt. We're living in the world filled with people. Some people are Christians. Some people are not Christians. So some people are going to hate you. It is something that you must expect as a child of God. You're going to be hurt. So it is important that you know what to do whenever you've been hurt. Amen. So we're going to go to today's word. I'm sorry, to the scripture. We're going to read from the book of Matthew. The chapter is 6. And I'm going to read verses 9 to 13. So I'm reading from the spiritual growth Bible version. Amen. So it reads as follows. 9. Pray like this. Our Father in heaven, may your name be kept holy. 10. May your kingdom come soon. May your will be done on earth as it is in heaven. 11. Give us today the food we need. 12, and forgive us our sins, as we have forgiven those who sin against us. And don't let us yield to temptation, but rescue us from the evil one. Amen. We bless the reading of the Bible. Amen. So this was Jesus speaking to the disciples, teaching them how to pray. Amen. So from 9, it says, pray like this. This is an instruction on how you must pray. Or this is a template of how we pray as children of God. Amen. It says, I like here when it says, give us today the food we need. And forgive us our sins, as we have forgiven those who sin against us. Amen. So I always say, as a child of God, this is how you are supposed to pray. Amen. When you start your prayer, you ask for forgiveness of your sins, the sins you may have done knowingly or not knowingly. In any way, you may have underestimated the power of God. In any way, you may have derailed from his way. In any way, you may have derailed from his instruction. So we always say, forgive us for our sins. In any way, we may have wronged you knowingly or not knowingly. Amen. And then after that, you must say, as I have forgiven those who have trespassed against me. Amen. So as a child of God, it is necessary for you to forgive. Amen. Because you cannot make this prayer if you have not forgiven. Amen. Because this prayer clearly states that you say, forgive us for our sins as we have forgiven them, as we have forgiven those who trespass against us. So it means before I started this prayer, before I knelt down to pray to you, I had already forgiven those who had trespassed against me. That's why I'm now here to ask you to forgive me for trespassing against you. Amen. Amen. So it means I have done the foundation. Now we are building the house. I have done the foundation. Now we are building the house. Now we are coming to my story. Now I'm here to tell you what I'm praying for. I'm here to tell you what I need from you. I'm here to tell you what I ask of you. Amen. Because I've already done the foundation. So the foundation is forgiving. The foundation is asking for forgiveness from him after you have forgiven those who have trespassed against you. Amen. Amen. So in a way, now God will listen to you. God will sit down and say, okay, my child is here to speak to me because my child has asked for forgiveness and my child has ensured me that he has forgiven those who have forgiven, those who have trespassed against him. So it is a lie for you to go to God and pray and ask for forgiveness if you have not forgiven those who have trespassed against you prior to you praying to him. So in a way, I can say it can block your communication with God because I don't see why God would sit down and listen to you if you are saying you have forgiven people and you have not forgiven them. So in a way, unforgiveness blocks your communication from God.

0: I never noticed how important forgiving is, because I thought that forgiving a person is a sign of weakness. If they offend you and forgive them, they offend you again and you forgive them, it is a sign of weakness. It shows that you don't want to take charge. You don't want to attack after you've been attacked. In a way, you are a weakling. And I was very wrong about it, because now I understand the foundation that it creates in you and God. I've understood the platform that it sets before you and your God. Amen.
1: So do not view it as a sign of weakness, because if you view it as a sign of weakness, you will have the desire to retaliate. You will have the zeal to retaliate. You will have the zeal to hurt back the person who has hurt you. You will want to retaliate because you view it as a sign of weakness. So do not view it as a sign of weakness. In fact, view it as reopening a channel that the enemy was trying to block through offending you. View it as reopening the connection between you and God that this person was trying to block, that this person, this obstruction that the enemy was trying to put between you and God, view it as it has been removed by accepting that you have been offended, and the only thing that you are supposed to do as a child of God after you've been offended is to forgive. Amen. So expect it. God tells us to forgive because he knows that we're going to be offended. It will certainly happen. We'll certainly be offended. People will put bitterness in our lives. It's something that we must expect as children of God. But now we know what is expected of us by God whenever we've been offended, whenever we've been attacked. So let us expect it from the world. Let us expect it from children of God. Let us expect it from our friends, because it's going to come from all those angles. People are going to hate us knowingly. People are going to hate us unknowingly. People are going to speak negatively with an intention to offend us. People are going to speak negatively without an intention of offending us. People in the house of the Lord are going to say words that are going to harm us, even if they were not meant to harm us. Maybe the children of God were talking without knowing how that is going to offend you. So let us not only expect it from people of the world, let us also expect from our friends, let us also expect it from men of God, from women of God, from people that are surrounding us, from our neighbors. Let us expect it from all walks of our lives, because it's going to come in any way. The devil is going to try to use anybody to make sure you are disconnected from your God. The devil is going to try to use anybody to make sure that your connection and your relationship with God is ruined. So as a child of God, refuse to be offended and remain with that offense in your heart. As a child of God, refuse to remain bitter from what a friend or an enemy has done to you. As a child of God, refuse to retaliate what the enemy has done to you. Refuse to retaliate what a child of God has done to you. Refuse to retaliate what a friend or a neighbor has done to you. Do not give it back. Do not retaliate. However they have offended you, it is an opportunity for you to now start the process of forgiveness. Acknowledge what they have did. If it pains you, allow the pain to come into your heart, but do not keep it there. Make it a point that it comes out of your life. Make it a point that you forgive what they have done to you. You do not necessarily have to forget, but you just need to forgive. Do not wait for them to come and ask for forgiveness, because some are not going to come. As a child of God, always move on from offenses that have been put into your life. Always move on from afflictions in any way that the people who are surrounding you, no matter how much you trust them, if they have pained you, it doesn't mean you have to stop believing in your God. It doesn't mean you have to change the way God has created you, because God has created you to be a child of God who's going to receive pain, accept it, and forgive it. Amen. We are children of God. Whatever God asks us to do, he has done it. Jesus

0: forgave the people while they were still busy with the process. And it is expected to us as children of God. It is expected for us to give. He asks us to bless people because he has blessed us. He blessed you to be a blessing. So everything that God asks you to do, it is things that are within our duties as children of God. It is things that he has done. And remember, after Jesus was crucified, he came back with scars. Amen. He showed the doubting Thomas the scars that he had in his hand. Amen. So scars, a scar is a sign that you were hurt. A scar is a sign that there was pain that was imposed into you. But now that it is a scar, it shows that there is no pain anymore. That is what Jesus came with in his hands. He came with a sign that I was crucified. Nails were put in this hand. Nails were put in my hands to cause pain, to kill me. But today they are scars. They are no longer wounds because I have forgiven. I have canceled. I have let it go. I have cleared the record. I have cleared the record. I now remember without pain. I have laid it aside. I have let it go. Amen. So don't be a wounded child of God. Be a scarred child of God. Because if you are a wounded child of God, you will spread pain everywhere you go. Even in the congregation, you will spread pain. Wherever you meet somebody from the house of the Lord, you will spread pain because you are wounded. The only thing you know to speak about is what is paining you. It is what is still sitting in your heart. Don't be a wounded child of God. Do not be a wounded pastor because you will preach pain into everybody. Do not be a wounded woman because you will inflict hurt into your children. You will inflict pain into your children. Your children are going to become victims of your pain. If you've been hurt by their parent, by their father, they are going to become victims of the pain that was inflicted by their father, not by them. Some people don't want to get married. To get married. Some people are against marriage. They are anti-marriage because their parents preach to them the disadvantages of marriage. They tell them that men, they are preaching the gospel that men are trash. They are preaching the gospel that men will give you children and dump you. They are preaching the gospel that men will use you and leave you because they were used and lived, because they were given children and lived, and because they were hurt and left marriages in that hurt, and they never had a chance to try and forgive the people who had wronged them. So whatever is still in their heart, whatever they are still preaching, whatever they are still inflicting into their children are wounds because they have pain in their heart. They are sorrowful. Whenever they think about men, they think about their men. So they preach to their children the negativity or the disadvantages of marriage because marriage did not work for them. So do not be a parent who preaches their history into their children. Do not be a parent who invite their children to hate their other part of their parents because they did not fight with you. They were not the children were not hurt by their father. The father hates you. The sooner you forgive, the sooner you cancel the debt, the sooner you clear the record of what they did to you, the sooner you will preach good things to your children, the sooner you will teach good things to your children, the sooner you will inflict the spirit of peace, the spirit of forgiveness into your children. Because what comes into your heart, it is what comes out of your heart. The word of God says, from the abundance of your heart, the mouth speaketh. So whatever it is that you speak out is what is in your heart. If our heart is filled of pain, we will speak pain. If our heart is filled of unforgiveness, we will speak unforgiveness. If our heart is filled of vengeance, we will speak vengeance. So let us make it a point that what is in our heart is peace. is forgiveness, is the spirit of letting go, is the spirit of clearing the record, is the spirit of remembering without pain, because it is exactly the very same thing that we're going to be preaching to our people. It is the exact same thing that we're going to be telling our children. We're going to be imparting into them the spirit of forgiveness, because the spirit of forgiveness is within our hearts. We speak what is in our hearts. If there is peace, we speak peace. If there is forgiveness,
1: we're going to get our second scripture from the book of Romans. The book of Romans, the chapter is 17 and the verse is the chapter is 12 and the verse is 17. I'm reading from the Spiritual Growth Bible version. Amen. So it reads as follows on 17: never pay back evil with more evil. Never pay back evil with more evil. This is a clear instruction from the word of God. It says never pay back evil with more evil. So meaning that if they've hurt you, you don't have to hurt them back. If they've attacked you, you don't have to attack them back. If they've spoken about you, you don't have to speak about them. If they've gossiped about you, you don't have to gossip about them. If they've spoken things that have left pain in your heart, you do not have to speak about them the very same thing or more. Amen. It goes on to say, do things in such a way that everyone can see you are honorable. Amen. As children of God, make sure that the people out there can see that you are honorable. The people in the house of the Lord can see that you are honorable. Live a life that is pleasing in the eyes of the Lord and that is honorable in the eyes of men. In everything that you do, make sure you are doing what the Bible instructs us to do. Remember, we are little Christ. We are little Christians. Everything that we do is what Christ has done. Amen. So he expects you to forgive because he has forgiven you. Amen. He expects you to be kind to people because he has been kind to you. Amen. He expects you to give to people because he has given to you. Amen. He expects you to be a forgiving person because he has forgiven you. So let us be children of God who lives in such a way that everyone can see that we are honorable. On 18, it says, do all that you can to live peacefully with everybody. Amen. So do everything in your power to make sure that you are living peacefully with everybody. If there is a quarrel between you and somebody, if there is blood between you and somebody, if there is a problem between you and somebody, make sure that you do everything that you can to live peacefully with them. So meaning, if it is within your power, live peacefully with everybody. Do your part to make sure that peace is restored between you and somebody. Peace is restored between you and any child of God. Peace is restored between you and your friend. Peace is restored between you and your neighbor. Do everything in your power. So if peace between you and the other person lies in you giving an apology, it means it is in your power. You are the one who offended your friend. You are the one who offended your brother. You are the one who offended a child of God in his house. So if it is in your power to make sure that you live peacefully with them, do everything that you can to live peacefully. In other ways, if there is no communication between you and somebody, make sure that it is not because of you. Amen. Make sure that it is not because you have not spoken words that you're supposed to speak. If you're not living peacefully with a colleague, make sure it is not because of you. Make sure you have done all you can to make sure that peace is restored between you and them. That is what the Bible is instructing us to do. And then it goes on to 19 and say, dear friends, never take revenge. Leave that to the righteous anger of God. For the scripture says, I will take revenge. I will pay them back, says the Lord. Amen. So vengeance is for God. Vengeance belongs to God. Whenever you have been betrayed, do not avenge. It is up to God. Leave it to God. Because in a way, by avenging what somebody has done, you are taking the position of God in your life. You are doing what the Lord is supposed to be doing. You are, in a way, you are becoming your own God. You are becoming your own God because now vengeance, you are taking vengeance. Vengeance is yours. So vengeance cannot be yours. Vengeance belongs to God. He instructs us in the Bible. He says, I will take revenge. I will pay them back, says the Lord. It goes on to say on 20, it says, instead, if your enemy is hungry, feed them. If they are thirsty, give them something to drink. In doing this, you will heap burning coals of shame on their heads. So that is how you avenge. You don't avenge by doing what they did to you. When they are hungry, you feed them. When they are thirsty, you give them something to drink. Amen. In anything that they have done to you, you don't give it back. That is vengeance. It belongs to God. Let your God avenge for you. Let your God fight your battles. Let your God settle it for you. Only thing that you have to do is to clear the record. It is to set it aside. It is to let it go. It is to remember it without pain. David is a very good example of what forgiveness is. David was attacked by Saul several times. David was pursued by King Saul several times. The Bible says he was called into the house of the king to come and play music for the king. Whenever the spirit would come into him, he would play music for him so that he would feel better. So David was not there for bad things. David was there to serve. David was there to bring relief to the king, but the king never received the relief that was coming to him. The king became jealous and the king attacked David. The Bible says when David was playing the harp, Saul was holding a spear in his hand, and when he saw a chance to attack David, he tried to drive a spear into him, but it missed David and it hit the hole. Right in that moment, David had an opportunity to attack Saul and kill him, because now David was standing between Saul and the spear. He would have taken the spear and attacked Saul. But because David understood that vengeance is not for him, vengeance is for God, David fled from that place and walked away. He had, right there and there, he had an opportunity to avenge, yet an opportunity to attack Saul again, but he chose not to, because remember, David was already ordained the king of Israel. So in his mind, he said, this is not as important as it is as the calling of God upon my life. This is not necessary. God will fight for me. Vengeance is not mine. Vengeance is for God. David had a lot of opportunity to kill Saul. Remember when David was hiding in the cave, a King Saul went there to relieve himself. So upon arrival in that place, he removed his robe, and David had an opportunity to cut the corner of his robe. And when Saul was done, David came out of the cave and showed him the piece of his robe and said to him, look, I had an opportunity to kill you, but I did not. So David had many opportunities to kill King Saul, but he did not, because he understood that vengeance was not for him. He understood how keeping, how harboring, how keeping scores, how waiting for opportunities to attack again will disturb your communication with God, will block your communication with God, will allow the spirit of unforgiveness to dwell in your heart. So David was a very wise man. He understood the importance of forgiving. That's why in every opportunity that he got to give back what Saul had given him, he never pursued that opportunity. He never pursued vengeance. Amen. Let us have the spirit of love as children of God, because if you read going forward, you will know that after the whole family of King Saul was killed, David looked for anyone from the house of the king so that he would bless them. He had no reason to bless them considering what they had done to him, but because he is a child of God who does not harbor pain, who does not keep scores, who does not seek for an opportunity to affect to give back what the enemy had given to them, who does not look for another opportunity to afflict pain to people who had afflicted pain to them. So let us be children of God who are filled with the spirit of love. Love is for people we have the ability to forgive. The spirit of love dwells in the hearts of people. We have the ability to forgive. You cannot say you love people if you fail to forgive them. As a child of God, we have to love the children of God. And we cannot love them if we cannot forgive them. Love is forgiving, and forgiving is love. So as children of God, let us change our mindset. Let us be children of God who know and understand the importance of forgiving. That is why I came with this topic today, because as children of God, we overlook some of the things that are very important in our relationship with God. We overlook some of the things that block our communication with God, that block our relationship with God. So let us be children of God who are forgiving. I hope this word has changed something in your life. I hope this word has dwelt in your heart and will germinate fruits. It will give fruits of forgiveness within your life. It will make people look at you in a different way. It will make people see that you are living an honorable life, because the Bible tells us to make sure that let people who are around us see that we are living an honorable life. Let us be children of God who have the spirit of forgiveness. That's what the Bible instructs us to do. The Bible instructs us to forgive. So before we make that prayer, before we go to Him and ask for whatever we want to ask from Him, let us make the Lord's Prayer, which says, forgive us for our trespasses as we have forgiven those who have trespassed against us. And before we make that prayer, let us make it a point that we have forgiven each and everybody that we have sinned against. Let us pray to God and say, God, may you make sure the spirit of unforgiveness depart from my heart. Help me to forgive. Help me to not have a mind of giving back what has been given to me. Help me not have a spirit of retaliating everything that the people have done around me.
2: Right, thank you so much. That's Pastor Zimbudi. It was a powerful sermon. We have learned a lot. I want to encourage you. Take this seriously. I could regret it in advance.

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And thank you so much, brethren, for tuning in. We are in the second segment right now, where we give you praise and worship songs. Today, as we have heard, it's about forgiveness. And as I take shots, I'm going to back to back with the joy celebration. I'll be making it in advance.

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I thank God for giving her Pazza Zungu to

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0: Yes, I thought it was takes us on a movie effect to with that joyous celebration choir. 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
0: 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I'll be belong to Africa.

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1: Sitaogopa jeshi la adui likinijia pande zote. 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
0: And so when we say in Swahili, wewe ni kimbilio yangu, we are simply saying you are my refuge. You are my sanctuary.

That's what you do on the Gospel Calabar Show. Are we praise and worship? Are we preach the word of God? Are we speak life to dead areas? We acknowledge that the Lord is our refuge. We are not self-made. What I mean is that we are gracefully broken.

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A heart that forgives. That overcomes evil, goodness and love. That's a kid in there coming through with a song, A Heart That Forgives.

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They'll be so troubled. 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

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I touch a God's land and day. It's Radio 54 African Panorama. I chill with Yevan into Yevan to Yevan 20.

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1: America.
0: Let us be blessed and let us be uplifted by this one. From the Charangos, 30 years in the music industry. And behold.

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The voice to believe is the voice of the Lord. Africa, wake up and smell the coffee.

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Where are you standing, Africa? And do you believe in yourself? Or you believe in a savior from the West? Where are you standing, Africa? Do you believe that you can do this? God being our help.

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Are you having somebody in Africa? You are not poor, but you are rich. And don't be fooled. You are not poor. You are not a workshop. It is our own African brothers and sisters who are making things happen. All over the world, I tell you. You are not a workshop. To which country can you go and not find an African person there? Running things, making things happen.

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He still loves you. Only believe and trust in him, and your ways will be established.

0: it's a very stubborn question. Whose report are you going to be in? Now, when you look at yourself, what do you see? You need to see greatness in thee before the world pronounce it. For the world might not pronounce that you are great. Greater is he who is in you than the one who is in the world. You are more than a conqueror, more than what you think, or more than what you can imagine.
1: You are not cursed, but you are blessed. You are blessed. You are not cursed. You are not.
0: Stay tuned, don't you go away. I'll be back after the following message.
1: You are not poor. Africa,
2: Africa. The African Passport will be your host, Godfrey Mr. G. Madanile. 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We profile sons and daughters of Mother Africa.

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1: 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Like I told you, that's why it's called the Gospel Calabar Show. Mapiano Gospel, Reggae Gospel, Hip Hop Gospel. It's all systems gospel, spiritual sweetness is in your ears right now. God bless you. And thank you so much for tuning into the radio.

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I let us love and forgive one another and celebrate life.

来到宇宙的微博视频。接下来你 Song originally done by Lewis Cordera， 你唱我看到了吗 piano。 Yes, we worship the Lord Judah、the sick of the scattered sheep, the spiritual soul soother、he is the salvation specialist、Jesus Christ。The one who causes to be. Amutuliza Bahari in Swahili. He silences the storm.

Ane mapapiringi da kachenge tezo. 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I will say of the Lord, He is my refuge and my sanctuary. 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I've got Psalm 91 for you then.

0: that's what it was, the Gospel Calabar Show. Now, we know that our spiritual sweetness is in your ears right now. I encourage you to die empty. Do not procrastinate. Do what you want to do now. For today is the day to do it. We don't know what tomorrow is going to be like. We cannot keep on saying that the grave or the cemetery is the richest place in the world. I refuse that this is the time we need to wake while it is day. For when night comes, nobody can wake. We need to die empty. Empty everything to the people. I pray for long life so that the time we leave this world, the time we leave this earth, we will be empty, you know. We will leave everything to the people. If we go down before the Lord and worship the Lord, His blessings will overtake us here in Africa. It's all about Africa anyway. Let's go. Our worship house.
1: Africa made you mundo.
0: I'm featuring Father Mahinde.
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One of our gospel powerhouses based in the United Kingdom. I'm going to give you two songs up from my brother as we celebrate together his birthday, you know.

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1: Yes, I'm gonna give you this song from my brother Timothy Nguenya. Featuring Daniel Svalo, Sandra Chirenge. This one is called Jaipei.

sawubona NTT yakho njani makho nje mhlobo wami. I think so, you are saying nice song selection, Zobo. Yes, aqui na Zobo Kamba.

eso, let us love one another, let us build Africa together. And we are one. How is Midrand 4 ways, Randbeg 3?

Yes, that's Tim McIngwe here, friends there. That's Daniel Swallow is there. Sandra Jimmy is there. I said this is a way to you, my brother, to say happy birthday. Timmy, we're from Benya. Bella Combo featuring Evelyn Wanjiri. Name a gospel choir. Mungu ni moja. We praise and worship the Lord in Swahili. You know, I love Swahili worship, you know.

Yes, I'm equal to Moja. God is one. We don't have many gods, we only have one God. Mungu ndi Moja. Mungu akubariki. May the Lord bless you. As I tuned into the radio, I pray that something just started to happen in your life. See doors being opened. And may you be presented with so many opportunities in your life.

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God does not choose favorites, he's not like men.

we are still on Radio 54 on the same program at the Gospel Calabash Show. We are actually coming to the end of the program. Yes, to be precise, in the next 33 minutes, we'll be calling it a day, you know. Like I promised you, I'm going to give you the second song from my brother Timothy Ngwenya. I'm celebrating his birthday. That was Evelyn Wanjiru, Mungu Dimoja. But there's only one thing. Timothy Ngwenya, he loves me so.

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Because of the love he has for me. His love for me is unconditional. He loved me as I am, the Bible, that's what he says in the book of John 3:16. For God so loved the world that he gave his begotten son, and the only begotten son, that whosoever believeth in him shall not perish but have everlasting life. That's the love of the Lord. Mina ngimethezekile angikhathazeki ngalutho. 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

I will give you this program on Thursdays. I will give you on Sundays as well. I will give you any day. But why not give you the Gospel Calabash any time of the day? Any time of the week as well. Just make sure that you put aside 3 hours, 3 solid hours, for you to be blessed. I cut Big Singoma, I see you on Facebook right now. You are tuned in. Why not surprise you by playing one of your beautiful songs here? I check this young man on YouTube.

yes, after me comes who is great than me. All my brothers gonna come and take over. NKD, umhlobo omnene, umhlobo omnandi. He's gonna come and take over. You don't know this man, I tell you. So don't you go away, good people. Stay tuned. This guy can just come and make the studio then. I know you may not trust him. He's tuned in right now and he's just waiting for the time to come. So we are a radio station which does not close, eh?

a beautiful track from Katberi Chingoma. Jesus, Anubuya. I said on YouTube and check on this man. I check on Facebook as well. Let's support this young talent.

We don't want a spiritual blindness. We want to see the way which leads us to life. And there are so many distractions in this world. I mean, the Lord directed all our steps. And that's a yokai washing. I'm featuring Tendai Chazika, one of our broadcasters and our technical support.

And you know, somebody saying to me, yes, you have played Timothy Ngwenya, it's fine. But if you do not play this song, Boroti from Timothy Ngwenya, then you did not do justice. So what can I do? I always tell you that I'm here for you, I'm not here for myself. But what I'm gonna do right now, I will give you that song, Moroti from Timothy Ngwenya. As I stay tuned, my people. Yes, I only have a few minutes here because Mr. NKT, Umtoko Mnandi, Umtoko Mnene, is about to come and take over.

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That's the psalmist who is saying that, right?

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And the Lord being with you. 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And when the Lord is with you, it doesn't mean that you are not going to face adversity. For many are the afflictions of the righteous, but you know the Lord delivers out of them all.

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You are in Gospel Powerhouse. A blessing to us. I will just say hallelujah blessing as you are closing off the program. 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

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From the first hour to the second hour to the third hour. Amaga Kosha, we thank you and we salute you. It is my prayer that the Lord God Almighty watch over you. I bless thee. I'm coming in and going out.

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And may he make his face to shine upon you and be gracious to you. And may he give you peace and peace in abundance. I remember the word of the Lord for today. Our pastors preached on forgiveness. 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

0: I never give up on trusting on this man. 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
1: Why are you selling Jesus Christ out?
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1: Oh Lord, with mercy.
0: Keep cutting that side thing.
1: Chapter 14, verse 4.
0: Our four-way studios in South Africa. I saw from one part of South Africa to the other part of South Africa. Yes, my name is Man Franco, the Reficher.

another song by Forza, that's Aluboy. I will cross off with Aluboy for today. Until you meet, God bless you, man. 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Bye bye, bye bye, bye bye.

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1: Myoxide. I'm a viper whose venom vigorously vexes the vast visionless. I slither hither tither in defense of my freedomistic poetry. Perhaps I am that valve that screws down bolts of violence. I throw words helter-skelter like a bunch of re-energized monkeys to pin down demons of propaganda. I'm Myoxide, the corrosive venom from a viper whose hisses loosen the valves of hate. I'm a formula that flummoxed the Monte Carlo method. I stand for the vocal codes that were sabotaged by the corrupt governance systems and personnel. Yes, I am the enemy of chameleon leadership, leaders who exhibit disconcerting propensities of a yo-yo, those whose principles are unstable like popcorns, those whose promises dance zigzag, turnarounds, and inconsistent pump jives. I neither condone such iscariotic diplomacy nor condemn repentance. Yes, I am the enemy of chameleon leadership, leaders who exhibit disconcerting propensities of a yo-yo. They called me and asked me a simple question, a complicated answer I gave. They asked me a complex question, a simple response I gave. They complicated the dialogue, I simplified the deliberations. They themselves got confused. Then I was clear-minded. For I am forever not worried about those who worry about worries. It shows they are concerned, committed and involved. I am perennially worried by those who do not worry when worries come by. They are just tragic socio-political accidents waiting to happen. Pasop, never again, never alone. I represent over 1 million Myoxide clan, the real rebels, who rumble with razzmatazz, uncontainable soldiers of fortune, those whose democratic reserves accumulate rather than diminish. Back to the trenches to terrorize the tortoises of democracy whose delaying tactics terrify democratic forces. Back to the tunnel to traumatize the tigers of democracy who believe they have the monopoly over democratic principles. Back to the corridors of power to corrode the cockroaches of democracy who continue to feed on the pieces of cakes, denying the rest their democratic shares, perhaps for the cockroaches, tigers, and tortoises. Here comes trouble. Myoxide, never again, never alone, never alone. Never.
2: 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So? We have no nightmares.

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Welcome to Radio 54. My name is Seth Kumalo. I am your host. 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

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Hey ma, slightly off this song. Cameroon Avevo, Shagamnandi.

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1: This song is from one of our beautiful country in Africa, Benin. 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

0: 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By Ninja.
1: But he wasn't polite when I said I've been flossing in Fortnite.

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So welcome to Radio 54.

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Ausata with Algeria, Angola, Benin, Botswana, Burkina Faso, Burundi, Cameroon, Cape Verde, Central African Republic, Chad, Cameroon, Comoros, Congo, Democratic Republic of Congo, Djibouti, Egypt, Equatorial Guinea, Eritrea, Eswatini, Ethiopia, Gabon, the Gambia.

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Welcome, world. Welcome to Radio City for African Panorama. 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

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Welcome to Radio 54 African Panorama Live. I am your host. My name is Sidikumalo Black Queen S. Let's begin on the panel. Senegal. We are in Senegal right now.

welcome to Radio City Boy with your host, the Kumalo Blair Queen S. We just landed in Angola right now. Greetings to Angolians.

say Congo, Brazil. Opera Sena is from Congo, Brazzaville. Song of Fukushima. 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Now going straight to Angola.

umsazweni ohamba phambili umsazo weRadio 54 African Panorama umsazo othana abantu umhlaba wonke ejikelele besise Angola masanda kuvula umsazo ungakwamukela umsazo weRadio 54. 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
0: 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Late Chester. Shagam Nande. 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

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Are you ready to embark on a journey that celebrates the heartbeat of 54 vibrant nations? 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

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A singing up and out well, little. Hatta Lerato La Peva Male.

This is our last song. Thank you so much. We toured 54 countries without a passport. Thank you so much to all who had a chance to listen to our session. Thank you so much. 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Bye. 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

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Welcome. I'm going to be presenting my Africa mix. 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

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With the one and only Sirius and Ben Makumba Kalavijan Razum Kopa Chigres Buzos, Alexander Mishajan, all the way from Soweto Studio.

en el Lela Long Kema Combinom Shava. Well, my name is Cornelia Mkandla with the show Business on the Beat, where we talk money, growth, and turning your hustle into business.

ngilivingelela lonke magumbini wonke omhlaba athi linjani linjani. Welcome to Business on the Beat, News and Current Affairs.

growth and turning your hustle into success, and lots and lots of news and music. But before I start my show, I just want to say thank you very much for the opportunity to air a Business on the Beat from my boss, General Eric Knight. And also all the broadcasters that do tune in and the participants that tune in to Radio 54, Chinichevani, on a daily basis.

Yeah, there's a lot that is happening in Johannesburg, so is around the world. We're also going to unpack that in Zimbabwe, in South Africa, beyond our borders, and emhlabeni wonke nje jikelele. Business on the Beat, so with Cornelia Mkandla.

0: So opening up the show, we're going to go straight to Nigeria, where we find this young man, Adekunle Gold, say something different.
1: Oh yeah, Edgy baby, it's your baby.

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He says, "I see all you want is my dodo." I don't know what a dodo is, but then we keep on vibing to the sounds of articulate girls, something different.

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1: Yeah, it could have been something different. But you are forward. That is Articulate Girls opening up the show for us here. Business on the Beats. Yeah, we are going to be together for the next 3 hours. And non-stop music and also a bit of news of what is happening in Africa. There's a lot that is happening in Africa. The war that is happening between US and Iran is also affecting Africa big time. So we're going to unpack that. But for now, I want to play this song from Alpha Blondie. At one point, Alpha Blondie used to fill up the stage. He used to fill up stadiums. Alpha Blondie still did celebrate his talent. Alpha Blondie, Sebe Sebe Allah.

At one point, I know about now, he was married to this white lady. You know, when our brothers, they go white, they have money. And when the money finishes, they come back to us. Yes, we do take them back. This is Alpha Blondie, Alpha Sebe Sebe Allah.

to a beautiful country called Zanzibar. That's Tanzania. Zanzibar is a city there. Kaidi there. Beautiful trick called Anabela.

looking into the news, what is happening in Africa. April 13, a separatist alliance in Cameroon, in English-speaking region, said it will observe a three-day self-travel passage later this week to allow civilians and visitors to move freely during a visit by Pope Leo. So the Pope left on Monday for a tour of four African countries. Those are Algeria, Cameroon, Angola, and Equatorial Guinea, aiming to urge global leaders to address the continent's challenges. Africa is home to more than a fifth of the world's Catholic. And so the alliance, which is said brings together the Ambazonia Governing Council, Ambazonian prisoners of conscience of several separatist movements, said the arrangement will run from April 15 to April 17 across what is described as Ambazonian territory. The Pope is expected in the Anglophone city of Bamenda on April 16 as part of the 10-day tour. So we are going to see how that is going to go down. He's going to be negotiating a deal so that Africa nayo develops here pambili. You know, some of these churches, they are the backbone of us, of our society. Churches like the SDA, Masinga Kangela, most rural areas, SDA, Ichechi Wakona, and education is easier. Textbook for donations, that's what has meant most rural areas, at least when Eskolo, Ezi Wakona, Utawandana Eskolo Bahambe. These churches, they do help. The traditional churches, the Catholics, the SDA. Not these fly-by-night churches whereby with the microwave blessings, you have to put money so that you make more money. These churches that started mushrooming around the late 2008 to 2010. I don't know whether it was because of the hardships, especially in Zimbabwe, that we're going through, and sort of like an awakening to Africa, because these churches, they just became many, and before COVID there were lots. Thank God there was, you know, sometimes when something bad happens, it becomes a wake-up call to the society, to everybody. If it wasn't for COVID, people were still going to believe ukuthi fanele ukuthi ube sechurch physically for you to receive the blessings. Manje athe sabantu sesisonta sesisezindlini zethu, the comfort of our homes, or you just do a bit of meditation and acknowledging the spirit, ube right kanjalo. Because sometimes if you expose yourself to these churches, we are going to so we are nentezinge ko right endlini, and you come back this brings me to the story that is trending at Nobuhle Vigi's page, whereby this prophet, it's a Zionist prophet, bekula mantombazana u-2. So asetshela umama oyi-1 ukuthi ufuna i-4,000 kwenzela ukuthi aphakamise isithunywa, and the mother gave the prophet 4,000. And now the prophet, umntwana oyintombazana uhanjisiwe khona ngale lo munye lo intombazana, so which means they are 2, they are less than 16. Uprofethi usenyamalele le 4,000 namantombazana awu-2. What a jackpot! But if you are a parent, you just give away your daughter just like that. Wena, as a mother, you have experience of this life. You have experience of people in wolves in sheep's clothing. And the Holy Spirit, we were chasing the Holy Spirit. I thought at 16 you're supposed to be chasing your education, your dreams, to move forward with life.
nawe ungene ku system, because when you miss it, when you miss this, it was created by a white man, but it has to be done no matter what. So if you miss it, you are busy with these churches from uthuxotshe imimoya, ngazi ukuthi imimoya enjani le elanda umuntu ona 16 years, ezomenza ukuthi azecine sokukhishwa abo 4,000. Really, sometimes you just have to go for test in the hospital, maybe so with scriphonia or some mental health issues, and you continue with your education, take medication. But now the mother has lost 4,000 rand, including umntwana wentombazana, no way to be found. It has been weeks. Usene stress ubhalele kunohle vije. Don't know how that is going to go down. But to the parents, sometimes kumele ukuthi lathi sibe logic, sibone ukuthi yini esebenzayo, yini engasebenziyo.

And yes, it's true. The Pope Leo is in Algeria. Ngeke akhuluma ngeCameroon, bathe bazopave a way kube ne-peace for that moment. Cameroon is still a developing country, right? So Pope Leo is in Algeria, blast neo-colonial conflicts after Trump criticism. Pope Leo urges peace in forceful free speech of African tour. So he blasted the neo-colonial, say, world powers in a forceful speech on Monday. He says, okay, I'll come back with this. Whatever you are doing, whatever you desire, you have to fight for it. We see the wars, Womfetane wars, we see the Chimurenga wars, we see how power is taken. You fight for power. Pope is saying the future belongs to those who do not allow themselves to be blinded by power of wealth. And Africa knows all too well that people and organizations that dominate others destroy the world. The power of money, if you have ever tested money, you will be. Iyenza ukuthi ube ngesinye nje isilwane ongasazi na ukuthi when you look back and you wonder ukuthi was it me? That's the power of money. So it sort of like turns you into something that you've never been. It doesn't humble you. Money doesn't come with humbleness. Money comes with authority. Money comes with ego. And money comes with seeing yourself better than everybody else. On my side, I've also experienced money, serious money in my bank account. And I remember how I was. Oh, I'm sure God gives everybody opportunity to experience money, serious money in your bank account. You see how you behave. And so he says, the future belongs to those who do not allow themselves to be blinded by power of wealth. The president, most of them, they are billionaires. Abo Ramaphosa, for sure, I know Ramaphosa is a billionaire. I know. Most presidents are business people. That's why the world is the way it is. Because if you are a business person, you don't check emotions. You're just checking ama ledger books. You just want money because at the end of the day, you want to count money. That's a business money, which is a good thing because it makes the wheel go around, it spin, continue spinning. Ungakhangela okwama emotions, you won't make money. Also, me in my business, I don't care how you look or what you do with you, whatever attitude, I just need money at the end of the day. So Africa knows all too well that people and organizations that dominate others destroy the world. That's what he said. There are other business people that develop Africa that do donations to Africa. Like our Bill Gates, they donated Bill Gates some vaccines for African children from the 1980s. I don't know how many years it takes, maybe 1970s, but what I know is 1980s because Songe stole ama injections. So there are some billionaires that develop Africa, business people that to be able to develop Africa, Lama Industries, Akona. Leo, still the Pope, originally from Chicago, did not single out specific countries for criticism, but he has emerged as an outspoken critic of the Iran war, where the recent weeks and decried the madness of war in a peace appeal on Saturday. Trump, in an apparent response to the Pope's statement about the conflict and the White House hardline immigration policy, said late on Sunday that terrible and remarks that drew immediate rebuke from US believers. And
He just said, I don't want to debate with him. I will continue speaking loudly against the war, looking to promote peace and promote dialogue and multilateral relationships, because anything that you don't doesn't sit well with you, you have to talk about it around the table so that there will be peace, rather than taking arms like what they've done. It's going to affect even this mass deportation in the US is affecting people were born there. Imagine your mother gets deported and you are 19, like the story that was circulating, and you are 19, you are left there in the country. What are you going to do at 19? You haven't finished your school. That means you have to look for a job, since you'll be a resident there. Maybe with a permanent residence, but your mother is not, is still a foreigner. You have to look for a job and try to fend for yourself. The Berkeley, it goes on. Okay, let's take a break. This is David Tava. It's Summer Love.

Nyango Terera Unze Nyefeng Hiro Yebano Radio 54 African Bano Rama Live Chino Ichi Ndeche Vanu www.radio54african

Sometimes you have to dream big, the American dream, everybody's dream. Thank God the Epstein files, they just unveiled everything. So sometimes it's not always greener on the other side. So let me talk about this before I play the next song. So what happens, Guma Eastern Files, they, you know, show you the real life behind the scene, behind the success of every successful Hollywood star, what they're involved in, rituals. I don't know how far true it's that. It sounds like an illusion. I thought maybe if people, they you know, like a big company like Hollywood, there's a guarantee their customers coming in to buy, whether you apply voodoo, whether you pray on top of the mountain, as long as the movie that you're producing, there's that star that they love. There's Ellen DeGeneres, there is our Will Smith. There is a guarantee they're going to, people, that masses, like African countries, all countries, they're going to purchase that movie. Yeah, so there's no need for all those things. So I don't know who is against them. Otherwise, a good business. If whatever you're selling is entertaining when it comes to music, movies, people, they're going to buy anyway. They're going to be, you don't have to try so hard. But the Ibsen files, they come in. The grass is not greener on the other side, but I just believe if you're selling something good, something maybe is a customer, people are going to, you're not even going to try that hard. It's going to happen like ABC. So American Dream Day, everybody, okulele, even in Africa, people wanted the American Dream, which is something which have soon a success and having money and be rich. Growing up, I remember we all wanted the American dream, only to land in South Africa and then be comfortable and not want to go that side. But yeah, American dream, it's still there. If you want to explore, you can. So I wanted also to play this song from this lady. She has quit music because now she's trying to focus in a marriage. Baby, come over.

That's V Money, that Kholi V Money. It's one of Africa's biggest star. Tanzania. He's a rapper, a TV, a radio personality. And yeah, Come Closer, one of the hits in the East that took over as the Ayeshe Langava, Esatic region. Come over, Vanessa, someday.

kahle kahle music to me is the chorus, so she nailed it there. From Tanzania, we're going straight to Eastern Cape, Cape Town, but last year Eastern Cape. Ish, where all types of beauties are found there. The Khalsa ladies, Ndilimpondo. This is Zonke Dikana, one of the South African stars with a beautiful voice. I'll do anything to attend this, any of her shows. Probably this year there's gonna be a Zonke show, Ndilimpondo. Yeah, you have to be proud. Ukuthi wena ungumhlobo bani. Love it and embrace it, because that's who you are.

a couple of days ago, there was Imiklomela Gatagamela. You know, most people were there celebrating. Takamela Mangabo is still there. And just being Ndebele, just celebrating ukuba liNdebele, just celebrate ukuba umtswana, ukuba lishona, ukuba likhalanga, ukuba livenda, just celebrate yourself. Because here on Chidi Chavano, into Yavantu, this is your people station.

yes, Shabela Mamfon. Isn't that just lovely? Okay, let's go to Nigeria. You hold me tight.

yeah, I'm open for you. What can I do? That's Atenda Chingzi on Chini Chavani into Yavanti on the People's Chess Sheen. My name is Cornelia Mkandla, Business on the Beat.

actually is the drive time. Truly, whatever is drive time, have to be informed. It's raining in Jersey. We are receiving the rains. And so when you wake up in the morning like today, it will be a bit chilly. So you feel like hugging your blankets more and not going to work. So sometimes I work from home, which is a good thing. So today being a corner engine, and tomorrow probably the whole week I'm gonna be home. And then besang puma maybe a Friday or Saturday, or see what to do. A nice life problem. Sometimes you don't want to get out of the bed. You don't even want to make a breakfast for the kids. But this is my responsibility. I do. And raising kids is one of the things that I love. Adventure, I love something intriguing, I love something challenging, I love that. I think maybe there's something wrong with me, but I just love that. And no matter how challenging it is, I look forward for the days coming. I tuned in, that's Seti Khumalo. The lady that hosts Amasiko Ezomdabuko here on Chini Chivandu into your band. How are you doing, Seti? And yeah, I also want to welcome broadcaster NKD. He usually comes on Wednesday with Ezimnandi Zoda. How are you doing, man?

be with you for now, Sesi. Don't say about 50 minutes. Sesi Salelo, 2 hours 10 minutes. We are going to be together. Good music and news, what is happening beyond our borders.

when we're growing up, most of the songs that I listened to were all about love, getting married, having this fairy tale lifestyle. But now the youngins are telling it as it is. Ziri Muhana, this is Nisha T, one of our own jewels in Zimbabwe. And Nisha T, Muhana.

Yeah, I'll say this is bold, and in the game, he's showing this new generation of African artists to be a fearless and unapologetic young lady. We do celebrate Nisha T. You choose. You choose your pain. Hey, ukuthi uzozisa ubuhlungu or what you are going to do.

Yeah, still tuned in to Chini Chobani Into Your Vanti with Cornelia Mkanja. We are going to chill, relax, and listen to some good music. Listen to Indabeze Zagalayo, e Africa Pelazineng Jaloga Zipeli.

Since there is war between US and Iran, the cost of living is getting more expensive. So fuel prices are going up, transport and food costs are increasing. So this is affecting our everyday people and small businesses the most. Usathi sikubonile, you know, in 2020 we were battling the coronavirus. We came out successful, especially in Africa, as the numbers were very low for people. Enormously crowded Kanjani. But now, this. Uyazi ukuthi into inoma ingaze ikhupheke ngo-2 rand, so especially when it comes to transport. You know, in South Africa, the most expensive thing is transport. Transport that will take you to and fro from work. So that's why there is the CBD. CBD, liyasuka emalokishini, lisuka kuphi, you come and stay in the CBD central. So that you can be able to go kubo Sandton, anyway. Because the Sandton you can't afford those rents, but you can afford the CBD. Yikho kuhlala khona abantu abaningi abasebenzayo ezindaweni lezo, Sandton, Four Ways, sonke.

la. 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I always make sure I stay near my workplace because I don't want stress. I make sure where I stay, there is a clinic, there is a mall. I can do everything at one go because I don't like walking up and down. Yeah, I'm fun when I'm going to shopping, school. So it's called over as a captain from Fana. So when you tata maybe about 10 minutes, it's gonna be there. And it crashed now, it said Dozan. So I don't want something that is gonna put pressure on me. I want a soft life. So I created that soft life for myself.

So with that, across many African countries, life is getting more expensive. Fuel prices are going up. Transport and food costs are increasing. This is affecting everyday people and small business the most, because this is the conflict and security. These conflicts, that Sudan ongoing war, causing a humanitarian crisis. Democratic Republic of the Congo continued violence in the east. South Sudan tensions rising. These situations are affecting safety, jobs and development. And also in Cameroon, it's still a developing country, just like most African countries. In Cameroon, there are temporary peace efforts in conflict regions. A major church leader is touring Africa, calling for peace, unity and justice. And also talked about the war between US and Iran. And he said he doesn't want to put say a lot of things about that to Trump, but Trump should work out something, sit down and solve this before it becomes a problem that nobody can solve. The day you say, let me just solve it, you have to say, when you've got a wound, you have to make sure you to be right. If you don't, we are still going to be. And also life problems, whatever you are going through, problems are not going to solve themselves. You have to solve those problems one on one. Ungasitshela ukuthi no, ngizokubona ngelinye ilanga, kusasa kuzoba inking. Well, let's go to Zimbabwe. This one is a legend, I would love to say. Placide Sweyika Wadare. Here on Shinichevan, welcome broadcaster Tis. He usually comes on Saturdays on Sunday. How are you, man? Gwenjani, a Cape Town, the mother city.

are going to be singing to your lover, Wadari Reiko, Moody Wa, feels like gospel, but then you'll be worshiping your lover, just celebrating, praising them, which is a good thing. Welcome, Majigichela. Yeah, you have to create a soft love for yourself. If you don't, nobody will. If I allow somebody to create a soft life for me, it will go with my peace. I will lose my peace in the process. That's the exchange. Welcome, my sister, Machigichela, all the way from Britain. Good journey, Britain, sis.

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Then we'll sing to this Plaxedis. We still have the good memories though. So I do follow her. She has some new tracks that she has released. Nice voice, talent, African voices are here in Chinichevan.

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You feel the depth of love. It can only be you here on Chinechevani. It's a station. A station is yours to enjoy, keep you informed and entertained. And thank you for the participation there. It really means a lot, Chinechenu. Into yenu le, into yavant, zazino.

Anita, still tuned into Chini Chovanu in Toya Avanti, giving you fresh news. So across Africa right now, the cost of living continues to rise. Even the rentals in Jersey are say coping about 200 rand. The fuel and food prices are affecting everyday life.

the positive side, many Africans are turning to small businesses and entrepreneurship, proving that even in tough times, the continent keeps moving. The master of that is in Zimbabwe. In Zimbabwe, most people, they just do business. Bayenza ma business. People are busy. Bayaka, bayenza lokula lok, which is a good thing. You know, when you go to school, that college degree, university, doesn't mean you have to look for a job always. You can always start something, yana, something for yourself, something, create jobs. Kubele legacy yakho. Hayi ukuthi because I'm a qualified engineer, mele ukuthi ngithole umsebenzi. Lawe vula phela ikhampani yakho eyogetsi, uhambe ulungisela abantu. You know, there is this guy, actually, he didn't even finish school. What's in our form two? He's in South Africa. So ulungisa itara, and he's got workers. He makes a lot of money, but he didn't even finish school. But with the money that he's making, as long as you are in South Africa with the right papers, ungathola itenda. That's your breakthrough. We told him a tender, maybe 3 or 4, that is going to cover maybe 4 years. And give away my millions. It's not to put him at 20,000, 40,000. So you know you are set for life. And also, just be good. And do no yenzayo.

A country like South Africa is still receiving migrants to look for better opportunities. So, a country like South Africa is still continuing to receive migrants from neighbors like Zimbabwe, Malawi, and Mozambique. There is Dudula, Operation Dudula. Go to your home countries and fix your countries. In South Africa, also, there is a high rate of unemployment is affecting the youth of South Africa. Kota in the Wayama migrant, they are people, they are still coming in.

laphana ma kungena abantu kuba lama opportunities nama intentions. Those people they are looking for work but opportunities, and sometimes at some 7-10 it's just to sell something on the street. They're just creative. I find something that they are selling on the street. For example, inyawo zenkukhu. I mean, as you would see, inyawo zenkukhu, you can actually make a meal. Ulalo ezile uthenge ipapa le 5 rand or 10 rand, lenyawo zenkukhu as a 4 rand. We are lala with a 20 rand budget in Johannesburg, especially in CBD, you are sorted for a night. Oh, you make me feel alive. So come on. Right, broadcaster Prudy, welcome to Chinichevanu. She usually comes on Friday with the golden oldies. How are you, girl? And also Edwin Kumalo, unjani emalisi lemuli. How are you doing, Mr. Kumalo?

Yeah, it's Business on the Beat, news and current affairs and music that I'm selecting for you.

went on to show their talent. This is originally done by Rihanna, American star. She's a musician, but this is a reggae mix.

in the music industry, you experience some trust issues and fake love. People just giving you that pressure from fame. Imalene, at the end of the day, you don't know what to do and who to hang around with. And personal struggles. This is what Taruka Boy is talking about. Silent.

have you ever experienced a situation whereby sometimes you feel like breaking up and you are in tears, but you are just at the doorstep at your workplace and just a minute before you show your face to everyone else and you just light up and act like nothing has happened? That's the situation most people are experiencing. It was going to be just so. Sometimes you just have to do it to keep people going, because people are going through a lot. Everybody's going through a lot, but we try by all means to show up in life, to continue doing what we're good at. The song that actually I wanted to play for you, this is Run Town, I Just Need You for Life. It's the song that I wanted to play. Here it comes.

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This is the time that he used to collabo with Vanessa MD. Earlier on, I played a song from Vanessa MD, Come Over. They collabed. There's a song that they made together. A lot of people thought, hey, they will make a perfect couple. This is Runtown for Life.

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Be your customer for life. That's something else. You know, when it comes to the Nigerians, they've got these lyrics. Maybe that's why most of our sisters, they fall for them. Coming through, this is Roke Chitsoka, Zimbabwean's legend, Roche Ford, Josphat.

esitishini Chavadi to Avanti People Station with Cornelia Mkandla, Business on the Beat. Achizo Ka Fowling Comeback was made more than a decade ago, but still sounds so fresh.

Thank you very much for your contribution. Black Queen is saying sengcono kakhulu. Ayi sibonge. These days kule flu, eshi flu yakhona ibuhlungu kanjani? Iflu yakhona ihamba le pink eye. But then it's the season, the winter season.

0: And Edwin, thank you very much. You say the South African government has removed the 3 rand fuel levy from petrol and diesel per litre to ease the economic pressure on the motorist. The damaging impact is on the people using paraffin. Yeah, there are still people who are still using paraffin, especially Goma outskirts of town. They are living below the poverty datum line and really need some relief for day-to-day welfare. Paraffin went up by 100% from 12 rand per litre, that's a lot, to 24 rand per litre. So this is this is tough. Iparaffin ngendlela eliphela ngayo is yabona I 1 litre siyilutho. Especially if usebenzisa iparaffin stuff, you want to kwenza email. I have experience with paraffin. At one point I was using a paraffin stuff. And so a 750 ml won't last you 2 days. So that means every day you're gonna use a lot of money. That's something else, but that's the situation in Africa because of the war between Iran and the US. Hopefully one of the days they are going to sit around the table and agree on something, because it's costing a lot. The fuel prices in some countries like Zimbabwe, they're skyrocketing. Some other African countries also, they're complaining. Good time situation, yakona I seko right. Remember 2 years back, impi pagati kwe Russia and Ukraine. But cooking oil is as a cook, and cooking oil was one of the things that is very cheap. But now, when you want to go and buy cooking oil, you have to think. Cooking oil, that's something else. So you have to put it in your monthly budget if you run a month or tenga once. If you run a month or tenga, maybe in every good tenga, or can I go in scopy? It's something, but good in jail, good luck legging magunella cooking oil. It's one of the things Lazo is a cooking leo. It transport in some part of Jersey. Says Kopugang ama 2 rand, and he has a good time with 2 rand. That means if we 22 rand, it's gonna be 24 rand. That's a lot of money. That means every day I use 44 rand, and the minimum 7 zi yawe sek 10. You have to sacrifice transport and rentals. At the end of the day, we saw one good civilian 7 zi, good thing, give it a good thing, it's a little good than Jack Pella. There is no savings.
1: Many people feel that it is useless and futile for us to continue talking peace and non-violence against a government whose reply...
0: Sometimes you wish for those leaders that used to have the people at heart, like our Nelson Mandela, the real presidents that will think about you, about your family, about your lifestyle, not about themselves. Nelson Mandela. This is Brenda Fassie, my Fassie, my black president.

So when I first heard this song that was 2 years back, Istimela. Tantes Tama is a household name. A very talented young man. Has traveled across Africa and has had shows in Cameroon, Ghana, just to name a few. And coming through, this is Java Impilo Sokungaze Kufe Umuntu. Indaba Zothando, they are way deep.

khona ngeke kukusize ngalutho ungqaza okumbulala thing ukuthi umdeni usuhlakazekile just because of i-message ye less than 20 rand because message may be 50 cents same message 50 cents sokubula umuntu abantwana basela bazali all because of a message. How about people come to an understanding that humans are going to be humans and humans, they're going to want to explore, they're going to want to find out, in next adventure, how does it feel to be with somebody else while just having somebody at home? Something that a boy child should be taught, a woman is capable of cheating. So if you understand that, you won't have stress. And also with women, we have to understand abantu abangamadoda bayadakeka sometimes. Ngokuya kwesikhathi, it all dies away. 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

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We are still tuned into Chini Javani to Yavant. On the second segment, we are still talking about the effects of war between Iran and America. It's affecting us big time.

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Let me down slowly. Also, we go to KZN. Find a young lady there, Isa Doe. Let's listen to this.

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This song from Sjava Umama is a lovely song, a role that a mother plays in a son's life when they grow up or when they do marry. 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

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It's Java Umama.

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1: Sitting on the seashore, counting the marbles, enjoying the breeze. With my headphones on, I think I heard the voice of an angel. 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Always reminded and taught of Ubuntu. 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Hearing the African legendary voices. Welcome to another Stola Sesihambile. Sihambange Africa Panorama. 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Into yabantu. 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Ichi chinuche vanhu. Chinoterelwa nevanhu. Silalele umsakazo wabantu. 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

0: your captain and host, Ambassador Godfrey Madanieri. Let us fly you across African skies and the world. We expect a smooth journey ahead. 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
1: You are joining us on Radio 54 African Panorama. I am Ambassador Godfrey Madanire here in conversation with Prince Bukhosi Dlamini, who is the Director of Culture in the King's Office here in Eswatini. We are witnessing such a spectacle, the Umhlanga Reed Dance. And I know this has to do with the work that you do in the King's Office, putting it together. What does it take to organize such an amazing event?
2: It's my pleasure meeting you, Godfrey. As you have already said, I'm Bukhosi Dlamini from the King's Office. Godfrey, you are asking this question. It's a million, kind of a question. In the King's Office, we do a lot. You see, in Swaziland, it's a country that is mainly made of culture. Mm-hmm. Yeah, it's a country made of culture. It takes a lot for these events to happen. And we thank it to the King that they become successful as they are, as you can see. So it doesn't just, you don't have to do it. Maybe you can say you have a lot of money to do it, but these things comes from God himself. Mm. Yeah, it comes from God. You can't organize this thing as a passenger from nowhere. Mm. So there are so many ways in which you can come to this point. Like it involves of some stakeholders in Swaziland as a whole to make this thing a success. So for the King to make it happen, he has to work with the organizations and some other stakeholders from outside Swaziland, maybe countries like South Africa, Botswana, Lesotho, for it to come to this point. So, Godfrey, this is hard to say. Very hard to say, maybe saying where is it exactly coming from, but it happens to become what it is. You see, what makes it difficult for me to explain it to you, there are things that I cannot say exactly to you as a person. Like, let me say, as a King, you have to have the Swazis all together helping you doing this thing. Like, the Swazis are contributing in making this event a success. The Swazis are contributing in the way that they give some gifts to the King, cake, many drinks, water, and everything to make this thing a success. It's very difficult to explain it to you right now. You see, that's why I'm running out of words to explain it. But it involves a lot. The King has to have cattle to feed all these people, as you can see. Hundreds, about 400 people are here. You can't say you can feed them all, but the King does. Because of what? Because of the King that are contributing into this event. So there are companies that are also contributing. So many things are happening here that I could not explain.
1: We are in conversation with Prince Dlamini, who is the Director of Culture in the King's Office here in Eswatini. I could feel how difficult it is to explain this whole exercise, this whole project, to someone like me. I know and I believe you that there's a lot that happens behind the scenes. But what are some of the challenges that you face in putting together such an amazing show?
2: You see, there are so many challenges that are there that you encounter as a person to organize something like this. You see, I can say there's no country that you can say now, these days, you have a lot of money to run this thing.
1: Mm.
2: We have problems with financial.
1: Mm.
2: We have difficult on the part of health to look after these people. Mm. When it comes to if someone gets sick in the middle of this event, it takes a lot to take care of them. You see, there are many challenges. Like I said.
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I am Ambassador Godfrey Madanire here in conversation with Prince

0: some other activities to happen in the cattle buyer. Maybe you once visit Swaziland, maybe this is not the first time.
1: It is not the first time.
0: Okay. 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

I am Africa. 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I am Africa. 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

song called Naluba. 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

0: From Cape Town to Cairo, from Dakar to Dar es Salaam, from Lagos to Luanda, from Nairobi to Johannesburg. 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
1: 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Chika mitane mparo pano pane penyure enyu. Yeah, Radio 54 African Panorama. Yes, we welcome you on your favorite internet radio station, Radio 54. My name is DJ Pops, and I'm coming to you live from Southgate Studios, right here in the United Kingdom.

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Africa iri pano yakaunganidzwa mu radio kuti imbo muno right. 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

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Yo, in Radio 54 African Panorama. Apa tinokurwira mutakunazvo emhanzi naika. The radio station that is shaking the whole of Africa. The song in the background is from Alec Macheso from Zimbabwe. A beautiful song called Good.

kura waya chego kuita kutsemura waya nai kuma Alec Macheso from Zimbabwe nai akapoka chidziko gungwa in English meaning sea. This song was released in 2016 from the album called Tsoka Dzerwendo.

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Night.

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Zimbabwe 2, South Africa. Freddy Gwala, Amadamai.

Yes, that's Amatamara from Freddy Kwala. Amatamara, what was this chicha? It was not really Amatamara. What was he singing about? What it is that is called Amatamara? Amatamara is just a historical South African slang. South African slang term that refers to the sleek, smartly addressed. The sleek Muzavanwewe, those people like dressed gangsters.

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So we had a hit for a long time. I remember, to Zimbabwe, we used to hear it every day for Ezomugi.

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soul wins step by step, Monica. 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That was an energetic female dancer, Naika. One energetic female dancer. Yeah, it's our Walim Kuru, Naika. If you just joined us, welcome to Radio 54 African Panorama. From Tanaumbonanga, Botswana, Naika.

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It's a South African slang. Nothing. 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That's a beautiful song. 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
0: This is an iconic East African Swahili hit night, which was produced or released in 1978, if I'm not mistaken. I think so, but I think I'm right. And though I wasn't born by then, I think I'm right. I've read it somewhere.

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taura kuenda kuita katika the right to kukua sama borders na ikatotoka sakale mu Zambia southern part of Africa. Song from Chileshe Wala. Song called Naluba. Naluba, it's basically a Bemba language, a language that is spoken in Zambia. It's a popular language that is spoken in Zambia. It's called Bemba. Yes, it's called Bemba in English, meaning I've lost my way. Basically, this is he's just a gospel song, trying to song for someone worshiping God, trying to explain that they've lost their way. Valuza nzira yekufamba nayo yakanaka nayo.

Yes, mbuya Zimbabwe, mbuya Africa. Sa DJ Fox na kumbuti nje. Sangana zvakare pa next episode. 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